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It's a brand new day, brand new day. Decent jeans and a brand new J. Sense the sunshine, I'm a brand new shade. Sipping on a cup of tea and a creme brulee. I've been working so hard like Ye. Second man is so thick like a Kim Kardashian. 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